0: A marriage requires three things: love, trust, and pollination.
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by Ella Langley on today's Best Country, B103. I'm your pal Al, joining you on this Friday night. Thanks for tuning in. We've got more of today's Best Country coming your way with songs like Wish You Well by Vincent Mason and Friends Like That by John Morgan featuring Jason Aldean. But for now, it's He Thinks He'll Keep Her by Mary Chapin Carpenter on today's Best Country, B103.

Garl by Maren Morris on today's Best Country, B103. I'm your pal Al, joining you on this Friday night. Thanks for tuning in. We've got more of today's Best Country coming your way with songs like If I Die Young by the band Perry and Country and She Knows It by Luke Bryan. But for now, it's No News by Lone Star on today's Best Country, B103.

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1: 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It's 5 o'clock somewhere.
0: It's always on 5 in Margaritaville, come to think of it.
1: Yeah, I heard that.
0: You've been there, haven't you?
1: Yes, sir.
0: I've seen your boat there.

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1: Hell yeah!
0: And the most country music.